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1: Kind of David Denyomoha, Ene, and Son. 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
0: 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The Munina was say on Masayana to Nina and the Pacoda Sua, Yepe recovery, Yepe bed in Podiamano. 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

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A Daniel Copon, I see, and we are Brabo Aquin, Yenanazi, Yenanagazia, Vampire back me and we never met you for no album tea. Ever seen your summoner sent them? And I pay a impire. Vampire. Next month, you will double numbers 1 and 0, that is 10. Deny, baby, a 9 dos. Very pay. Jesus. Oh, 9 is the singer diggers, and after 9 you get to the double. The Bible says, instead of your shame, I will give you double honor. Proverbs 23, the verses of 19.

25 minutes after the hour 5 a.m. And now you remember that Saturday, September 26th, 2026. Now, I know you're going to pay you the Akukwa Bonju Medina Ebro. And now the 269th day in the year 2026. And it's so stressful. I can 96 more days. Now, yeah, they are feeling in our court navy here. It's been an eventful week. 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
0: From MP's arrest, attempted MP's arrest by Yasantua of Yoku. 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
0: Yoku Yasantua. 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
0: 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Se bi boss se kwa fa de bra na osu oma. Kwa na kwa kache o boss ne se oma. 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Na oku gina ka ne nim in your attempt.
1: To stop the
0: car. Arrest the MP. Take him to the Yoko headquarters. I did
1: mean,
0: it was a dangerous thing she did.
1: Very dangerous.
0: Very dangerous.
1: And
0: she, of course, now watching Susuna, Ghana, your boy, Kabia, she can treat the power $235 million. Ninane water desalination planter, Teshi, na, Abino, any that's what they send car, were partner Spanish company, no, Nanka. 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
0: oh, okay.
1: For 2026, 2027, to be sure that you're about, you're back in but, a brand here, your friend Isaac Kwejo Redu. 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
2: 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funnel. 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
0: 02023 0066 02023 0660 02023 0660 02023 0660 02023 0660 02023 0660 02023 0660 02023 0660 02023 0660 02023 0660 02023 0660 02023 0660 02023 0660 02023 0660 02023 0660 02023 0660 02023 0660 02023 0660 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
1: 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It's me cramp up wow to chim and mountain and gakra. Your ring gutter pipes and fittings, transparent sheets, any all other roofing fittings. Mr. Dunima, essay, some person board dance with the Uni baby ako. Ni main office no asafo, YF Junction. And it would be where stress will be or doom, a be or Abrepo, Ebiwo Bantima, Ebiwo Ketia, Ebiwo Techiman, Ebiwo Tamale, Canvili, Janshen, Yemfred Dunima, 0544-321-150, 0544-321-150.
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0: 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And your wife will say, Uko Flamantum Adenya, galam say, what's my dinu cram out to him? Daily graphic, weekend special, and what the way a buy ye. 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
1: 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can hold ring gutter pipes and fittings I would thereby yet yet down with juma now me I don't need my phone while suffer why of junction why a stress up and chrono do my report Katie Abantima Techima and Tamale and so one more hall your friend do need my 0544-321-150 one mesumi yendodo 0544-321-150
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2: me jidi se be share wo foul the later in the day and he wofa as many Joseph and ninu aba mami ama se wa bracket two and eye memene da it's a Saturday morning 26th day of September 2026. 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

0: 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Obeti say yes say Jebidia if he Ghana could pay Australia. And also turning into drugs. Obeti ni say yes obi afri wim shay. Ed if he Ghana could pay Republic of South Africa. Ono so ya kwa hwehwe ni niam mu no. Na heroin ehye ni niam mu. Na che say Ghana gradually. Say enye cocaine. Eh other illicit drugs. And into the minority. That's the MPP. And no more chess are mine. His Excellency John Dramani Mahama Baye. And then they're Ghana. Instead of Gold Coast, no. Aye, Cocaine Coast. President Mahama. And so they are two Ghana Journalists Association and him. And have a media foundation for West Africa. Or say, momo fo mutim pa momo ko mutim mom na ye hwese ye bedu oman ni nyina ho komo e de fa kasa ya ya kasa ye di gu e bidu ho fi kasa ye di bu e bidu manim tia kasa ye di hunahuna nipa de bom eye 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Den so ene ye si bibi ye fe no social media.
1: E ya bodi de mayen.
0: Ah ye ku ye prayen. Oni ye nante wadwe nchebra. We are live on Facebook, social media, all the platforms. 0265170336. All the message ni fa wonso so e begeni akinka.

0: 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pains, and piles. Koko ne how? We see here we are. We yam tight team. We strong so the any Tabia natural capsules. Tabia zeni care. I'm saying they do any infections, baby. Brayin. That you say, I did baby. Oh, you knew any idea. Dim, you should have known. And from Mampire, home, the infections, baby, they're brayin. And it's not Tabia herbal products. Why, yet Tabia Zenike for the treatment of all kinds of infections and general well being. That's how you mean, Bista. And to baby, I told a draw a gun, ha. 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If I Tabia herbal. Products in here. 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Na ukona ko cheche mu di che o mua. Omo hona. Ya ma obi na unswa kono wa konuma ma unwato. Ne mo mo bi a wafe fru. 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
0: 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A factory there with Jamasi Mampon Quantin Punkra Fanaguna, and a depon so a senior King Jesus Junction. 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You better banner Babe, say a new roofing. Installation, say re-roofing, say a storm damage repairs, say a commercial roof maintenance, Bomodiana Frame, Jet Sky Roofing Systems, Ghana 40 in Ajiatum, Yenfi Jet Sky Roofing Systems.

Say we see there we now here wiring. We here industrial or domestic wiring. We here pole working. We here CCTV camera installation. We here electric security fencing. We car na watoro. Car na boarding. Yebo mu say one more kaka krabi anka ho. And for car truck and ship. Na na say nkwankwa nya o car no mu jifiri usema. We di betina car na do togo. We di betina car no e nam Nigeria. Enti me show say we watoro car fufuro. Na Opel car tracker, Jacob Colombi Electrical, Osanye DSTV setup, Monsusua Manage Internet Ono, or Starlink Network for home offices and hotels, video intercom for homes, hotels and offices, and for air condition installation and services. 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Bank a buy na Ghana one who he him 1983. Come on, bring na bank he buy it. And say be a name who will be sound and now. I announce it be sound, mommy. Bank he did uncle Pondi into the customers there. One for money agro cry. Customers need an akuma suipa. And in Tiano pay. Banks need be unquered when I'm so half one Premier Rural Bank. Be any puno. I am my Ghana will be a lawyer. Sebra now in the medi bank. You may be an answer on any medi bank. You got. And you make me a kwa kunsu mankransu mpasasu pokum swame takwa ma kutepani yosu na anopei se busia na uhi akra kwa obema ubi se upe busia kwa ye anopei se upe busia kwa ye kia upe busia kwa ye budwa 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IDL Institute of Distance Learning. We say yankai nkola o manage engineering ho. We say enei o BSc in electrical and electronic engineering. Or civil engineering, mechanical engineering, geomatic engineering, petroleum engineering, and afi chemical engineering. We say applicants am pesa muko na muko yesa programming. Either so be bana ukita wa diploma. Ana so be bana ukita higher national diploma. Ana say ni equivalent from a recognized university. Na ukita sa nema we nyina. Now pese wo top form na. Number 1 kwa befu quantum pon knust.edu.gh/admission/apply. knust.edu.gh
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Now I fill a form no online. No, I submit it. Samsung bet me at form no via a short code *415*55# on all networks. Now I talk form no. Now I call him. Bet me so I call IDL offices. I will Kumasi. We back Castle Hayford building in on the KNUS campus. When Sabe Kanye. And now come crying so soa. KNUST Accra City Center, Kwabenya, and now say McCarthy Hill near Denta offices. Kwa Wonsa Ebekebi. From 0247-274-661. 0247-274-661. Now also cut off form CB. Kusya Engineering. Now Dachinti.

0: Yes. So I'll come in my car. You sent my office is different.
1: Madam, who are you?
0: For what?
1: For MP.
0: So what?
1: Member of Parliament, who are you? Who are you? Who are
0: you?
1: Who are you? Who are you?
0: Who are you? Who
2: are you? Who are
0: you? Who are you? Who are you? Who are you? Who are
3: you? Who are you? Who
0: are you?
1: Who are you? Member of Parliament.
0: For what?
1: To the Parliament.
0: So now you want to intimidate the lawyers involved in this matter?
2: Intimidate the lawyer or what?
1: You want to intimidate the lawyers?
0: You want to intimidate the lawyers? In this matter.
1: Who charge the system? I'm telling you.
0: Follow.
2: Citizen
0: Citizen Oscar. Because I'm defending a poor woman. You want to arrest me?
4: No, you should write to the speaker.
0: Write to the speaker.
4: There's a procedure for arresting a member of parliament. Somebody in
0: your madam, you cannot force me. Stay away. Please. Who are you? What source are you from Yoko? What source are you from Yoko?
4: Write to the speaker.
0: What source are from Yoko?
4: There's a procedure for which you arrest a member of parliament.
0: From Yoko.
4: Because.
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6: So the bia nipa ni bebre omunye ye nipa o Captain Smart me wedidi matem sa emse enne nyo manko ye no ono a ede mebo amame enti ono onye ye nipa onye ye ndi si nipa afe emse enyo manko ye no ono so 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how we can talk to them.
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7: A lot of these arrests, I don't even know about them. I also hear them on the media. Somebody has been tracked and arrested and all that. And sometimes it's worrying to me because sometimes the reason for which the person has been arrested, really, I mean, they say he's insulted me. And you look at the insult and can't be quote unquote for the person to be arrested. A lot of these arrests, I don't even know about them. I also hear them on the media. Somebody has been tracked and arrested and all that. And sometimes it's worrying to me because sometimes the reason for which the person has been arrested, really, I mean, they say he's insulted me. And you look at the insult and can't be quote unquote for the person to be arrested.
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8: All right, NT, President Mahama, I say sometimes, send it through radio, she say, Yachiwe, you know. Sa, no, so ya oti. Enti ye be din kuma no pe keske no ha ye hwe dem se former offensive MC honorable Haruna Beba na afi professor Masapo associate professor of statistics KSTU Osubeba na yatwen kuma no kama bebi a wo bia no me sure join live on Facebook 0265170336 odo comments ne fa won so so a ye be kenkan e di am happy birthday enkoma Evelyn Kunedu of Fidelity Bank Kumasi Branch. Way every Martin or say to her, happy birthday to you, Evelyn Kunedu of Fidelity Bank Kumasi Branch. Enjoy your day and may the good Lord be gracious to you. Sansusuna Akwesi Obeying Ejeso Besiase Neba Eugene Obeying Puku aka Yao Puku and Yao Puku Awuda Oko School Rich Kings Academy. And yes, so Nyankopon Shrade Ma Yao Puku. May he grow up to be a king as he is destined to be. All right. Director Amache.
3: See there, Major Zoo.
8: Now, where are
3: they? I'm not crying. Now, John Mahama na Kennedy say or the Besoso.
8: John Mahama,
3: the president okay. Na Kennedy say or the Besoso.
8: Chairman hoye.
3: Na mi adum ne hoye pa.
8: I'm out for you guys have hit the ground running.
3: That
8: you
3: is
8: are
3: expected.
8: Running everywhere, markets, communities. Mami misa we DNA e come wa. En kole be ko scream we say mo to mattresses ne, trunk ne. Notebooks, ne pens, ne you know, accessories, the school. DNA kamu because yeah. Out of the many problems of Ghanaians, sadi na moye you know, amam for kamu asem. DNA kamu amoye sadi no.
3: Mami na wasi na mentsha etifu ni na. May answer your question very briefly. Obia wa follow niyame course within the system ni ma hotel system ni mo.

0: days after the first arrest, there was a second arrest. Ah, second arrest in Susi, our Takradi Cape Coast Highway, so that's $150 million, the value. Now, say in March, in the space of a week, no. Now, cocaine and what's Ghana was in excess of $500 million.
1: And she has a knock, eh, yeah, you papa.
0: Now, you know, because it's at home. She made bats and knock up any or more lame excuses, no woman, I'll deal with it.
1: Okay.
0: And no, sir, arrest on my end, but Pimene, prosecuting Papa BNC. And that is where the president, John Dramani Mahama, any a year, Yoko Ford name, Penny Ford, the street architecture, any age, that's where they should be addressing their minds. Ghanaians are interested in knowing, say, Sam Kofone, it's 18 months ago, no. Prosecutions are quite say. Now, say, it is a year, interior minister say, court, Emma, order, say, I'm destroy cocaine. As you saw, I'm destroy, no, and I'm destroy, it's another matter. There's a school of thought that believes, say, Sam Kofone, and I'm finding a way into the market. Because there was no transparency.
1: Say, no, no.
0: There's a school of thought, there's a school of thought. Sa cocaine, no, and now finding way back into the market.
1: And as a school of thought, on basis.
0: Can you allow me to
1: follow? Haruna Maninkasa. Haruna. Oh, Mike, you're off.
0: Messi, Bakunu Jaye. Senior, Messi. France for any other country, so more destroy cocaine. There's a sense of transparency with that idea. No, a course over a year, your pussy here and sana interior minister because a court amount that's saying destroy. No, it's a destroy. No, now say Ghana for him pussy and Ghana for your information, you are someone destroy. No, so do you believe someone destroy? No,
1: why not?
0: And the others, that's why Omo Mundi Ninsono, I believe, said, probably I don't get any way back to the market.
1: On daily basis, Omo say cooking and say we and say any illicit dragger. They don't invite the general public.
0: Because Omo invite it.
1: Uh-huh.
0: But they are under obligation to communicate to the public.
1: Okay.
0: Because they don't work for themselves.
1: That's fair.
0: Ebio, Oba Eye March 2025, another drug idea Omo Sati Eokutuka. Or say allegations emerging. That two aircraft, and honorable can watch them. Then there was another issue with Swiss cargo. And yeah, another cocaine almost at 87.79 kilograms. And also we see it. And there was some coffer vessels. And also cocaine, and so send some of them. At once, what, Tamahabo, they were, you do go garimu, they do go rubber muni na babichemu. What, my dear, mama? Ora Mahama has done opposition leader Kasimbi, and I agreed with him very much. Or say, I'm saying, send some, no. When you have small fishes, no. You share a the big guys, no, mum, no. Sam, what post letter?
1: Yes, why not? That's what you tell me. Email, you want to know, post letter.
0: Who didn't tell me besides her question?
1: But you mean him.
0: There's a sender and there's a receiver.
1: Sure.
0: And he drags here, I'm watching two of our brutes. Ah, if we got an air corner. Drags here, we'll be able to get that container, so. Recent one here by France Day. Yes, you see, a custom officers for.
1: Yeah.
0: Three and a John Mahama, a bodyguard that will come home.
1: Former.
0: The former, say why former?
1: Onye Jumebium.
0: President Mahama, president.
1: Or resign from national security and son as same way.
0: Also, or resign and son neighbor.
1: Aye.
0: But before, sorry, I know Ed Mama, President Mahama.
1: Obia, yeah, president, yes, so any in. Now, or yeah, about 2 feet away from the president.
0: Exactly.
1: On your protocol officer or your protection officer.
0: Exactly. Or access to the president.
1: And Musa Ata background is from Kumasi, Akwetia Lai.
0: Yeah.
1: It's fairly established. It was in the Chamber of Parliament.
2: Yes.
1: And as I'm food, you know. The fact say why you go national security, it's never in doubt. Mime who, your vice president, security detailer. Musa Ata, I don't think it's any debatable.
0: Fantastic. It's my point I'm making. Say, me usi achete sanko phone, but ni pana ndi na container nusu di enche no. What is the reason?
1: Ni pana ndi na container.
0: Drugs from Australia, Australia no. Ni pana ono or sendi adi ndi na container nusu no. Say we send letter. Now we ndi na so how does that depend enche no? And then we bakwa what ni di? How you like earlier? Also, Omo Omo call you up and say, "Boy, yende ye kote Omo MP dey born home by." Me say, "Oh, the bigger person I see me who ni pakro no ye kote no no. Eh, ni pa ni da container ne so. What say no biya obiya budi pakro di?"
1: No, Omo chena obiya di hu. Because ni pa achi Omo.
0: Ask Omo. Then I'm saying, "Why are you keeping the secret?" Me say, "Yente ni pakro no."
1: Sometimes.

0: investigation. Sometimes investigations zoom PDD. 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
1: Sammy, Sir Bronino, any investigations, no? Nipa and Dinda container, no? Or receiver, no? Yeah, Umet Pabunidi. And I would say, Nipa and Dinda, so send it, Ubu.
0: Maybe I have accomplices, Biaka.
1: Accomplices, bay. Accomplices, bay. Me, you just say, and all these periods, it's your accomplices, and see, Omoe. But Sandy Pafona, a copy from officers in the Omni, and you know, and you're surprising. Now, Sammy, there's a bigger issue. Is where my young can was him.
0: Catch him.
1: Who's a Ghana? Say we any a tear in Sagana de Gufodi. But cocaine, Ghana, and produce cocaine or Ghana.
0: And you no credit.
1: You produce heroin or Ghana.
0: If you baby neighbor.
1: Unim. We need to interrogate the supply of these drugs into Ghana. We have a bit of a study. Now share Nyama Akoswa. With my Tracy, I didn't know to some of the agreements are probably Ukuda Tablak was signing here. I can trace it. I'll give you an example. Don't trust. I can because someone make a
0: deal. My example, Nessie for
1: that's why I'm saying me. I want to see him become a doctor. Tia, me.
0: Enti.
1: Me. I want to see me.
0: But you're a doctor, so I won't be imposed. Oh, I just know that.
1: Me. Just want to see a doctor. Tia.
0: Yeti.
1: Me. Pacho. Senior. Me. Say they make a deal. No meaning. They make enti. Tia me.
0: Yeti.
1: Senior. Now sign a. You cause sign a bilateral agreement with Colombia.
0: And so.
1: Me ba. Uka Okuda Tabla kwa ni page on March 23rd. Ose Ghana and Colombia have signed a historic agreement to connect the port of Tema to the port of Cartagena.
0: Cartagena.
1: What you say? Me ba the history of Cartagena.
0: We won't go into the history of Cartagena.
1: We have established that one. Now let me get into the meat of the issue. Uko share a year Cartagena. Now about Cartagena, online now. Or say, the port of Cartagena in Colombia is one of the primary hubs targeted by transnational drug trafficking organizations for smuggling massive quantities of cocaine to Europe and North Africa.
0: That's a fact.
1: North America.
0: That's a fact.
1: That's a fact.
0: But Obian Lenke, any cocaine from Cartagena to Ghana.
2: If this is the history of that port, why would
1: you... And why you connect Ghana port, your biggest port to that port?
0: Well,
1: and I make a tell say, in the last few months, no, now we share the trajectory of SEC, even within the global trade of drugs, Obi was signing a contract and also was signing an agreement with Colombia to connect primary port like Tema to a port like Cartagena. It raises questions. Where should be a man? 885 kilograms of cocaine hidden inside huge blocks in Colombia. How much is Cartagena?
0: Eba Ghana.
1: That, as Amika said, that is the record of that port.
0: Of course. Cartagena, so no, we know Colombia, no drug problem.
1: But see, connecting the two ports, no? It's a question. What is the motivation?
0: Right. See, connecting the two ports, we are exposing ourselves to maybe...
1: That's the point I'm making.
0: A fair comment.
1: That's what Amika said. So the reasons are, your foreign minister of all the countries... Yet yeah, Colombia trade and lose 0.11% poo. Say I look connect to the two, but what was the last now?
0: 0.11%, you know. Yeah, per se expand Ghana and Colombia, you trade ties into Navy assignments.
1: That's what Mr. say. So the interest

0: kama no why a fair say wa change intimate one am say say na buy or this year na minim sa kwa be yipa ti onum na am dey trust anyume we say odi difo ni akokwa no no enum anyina sura say no say na dey fa ye hu so ya kwa so brenu wi edru no ti onum na menya sa message we am dey trust anyume we na me dey share as in crying say situation be a won bia no solution wo na nipa no kwa me call sa 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
0: 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Now here pain up when I found from what they want a war no went to be home. Never did this Adam not domain on the question in the many cheer. Cause previously, you try to be a qua almost no, any ye. Now to be quite down from Jim was saying, now may I say, what can I say? Oh, what was your bias? And I say, when you be winning, you will become prank when I win. Now, men swap the Macumas as I may bar my wound, dear. And you will pay now to be in. 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
1: This is powerful. 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
0: Pepe, edababia, wow. 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
0: Ya nyuma. 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
1: Sure.
0: Timu obuta yabi se, mimi seri message. 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
0: me ka bi bi a chere obi
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0: sani anke ya sori manka me ka chere o mono na me ye
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0: di by God's grace that's anyamia me
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0: Mi ye 50-50.
1: Okay.
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1: 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No be wo mo ha.
0: Ah, nti.
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1: Okay.
0: Ye, presentation abe mu se.
1: Okay.
0: Nice. Okay. But I saw came in what no.
1: But what you mean to Tonyum so come away? A climate of us with me, the Tonyum come as well. A soundy come up. Sana me your dish here, eh?
0: Fear a Bible pa ye. I quite remember 1998, Namisha Bush 1 year, and Namisha Bible, and Tree Bible, and Missy Eye.
1: Eh?
0: And Mimusa be training in Timmy Try, say, me pet, training me. 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
0: uze epia mi o
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2: okay
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0: 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Yesu antwika mi waka. Yes, we are safe. We are safe. Into me, we heaven, Anna. Now, me, the dear, someone, you are quite close. I am Anna. And this year, see, we will be on what time? Say, dear, and we will be heaven. Yes, we will be on the box. I say, you. I mean, my to be at your mercy. And he never said that the end to be in far will be cow and shadow. And for moon at time. And lo and behold, say, I'm a new tea. When you go point to free so the catcher will say, be free, yammy. No, sir, no, my uncle is a father, so many also. You met me up midday, say, so for we will free yammy. Yammy, you are a cock. Why, Jamia? Well, I'm Kumba pay. Now, my main custom, I could pay. In Pesemi Casabewa, hey, my main custom in Chile. You're Ukrainian, and you can't. When you go point David, I'll forbear a quinny pang. When your man was so, your man David. Now your man's ma Nathan say, "Kwa kache na, who Nathan? Who ni yansa? Say, I kwana oku obi wetin oku. 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Your man kura unkuno no wasuma o. Ti who ni yansa say, I kwana we widi ni. Na your man peso oku na kwana wasuma o. O peso sechi lantia isu agene. 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And me preach it. 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Ma me enka wajuma, me be gospel. Na mi shira.
2: Prophet Peter Lenny. So how do you combine singing the gospel song? And he said, "Oda domanua uye nyamijume will be back counseling. Na be corner uye all night will be a deliverance. 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Plus family life.
0: Me huna nyina se ejuma bakuna. 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Department mani brunka se pa ni me adjun to four.
2: Okay.
0: Debi amasuri gini.
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2: Okay.
0: Mi bibi ya preaching.
2: Oh.
0: Ti message na metong. 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
0: Message na me di ba bon ti.
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0: Se lunch ku ra se bi o bi a bi kwa no want bi a man to be benya bi. Ti se na o pebi a YouTube bi wo ho.
2: Okay.
0: Ya to bi a betimi atwe.
2: Okay.
0: Mo kwa kwa twi.
2: Okay.
0: O ye o bi a news ka. Okay. 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Na nya nkwa nje.
2: Okay. Yo.
0: Ti mi lunch ni o bi a no lunch. Mi se lunch ni se bo nyum no ti mu se fa bo mpa ye.
2: Okay.
0: Mi lunch no no.
2: Okay. Okay. So how many songs do you have? So far, if you say over into the gospel industry,
0: Ama, who see me ache?
2: Papa,
0: I'm the main guy. You know, my ye, bibri. Bibri, you know, more than you must have to be sure. She has okay. This is a human, you know, you know, you know, you know, you know, you know, you know, you know, you know, you know, you know, you know, you know, you
2: know,
0: you know, you know, you know, you know, you know, you know,
2: you know,
0: you know, you know, you know, you
2: and did he know online digital platforms? This one, now, so I got to look at way, but for
0: video,
2: oh, okay.
0: So I got it there, minia pa, like,
2: okay,
0: who's the bus here, Makola? What is from Makola? And he, Yenano, is a Honani Diagron, Tihoni Yanisia,
2: okay,
0: to have a coil with Madame Farm, and no,
2: okay,
0: Miss Minimina pa,
2: okay,
0: also a good boy.
2: Oh yeah.
0: So I got a good boy indeed.
2: Okay. Menena, okay. Let's talk about collaborations. Oh. Yes, of we. Who would you like to collaborate with? Ajum to forbear now if he say because you know, I say one kwana or two. Why don't you collaborate with people?
0: Ni pa me person me nyo moye no na ya na. Me we bra me ajum to forbear me now for four bisa so I got there but me won crown for me person me nyo moto nyo. Nibu a memra menya tam na nipa nso obi ti se musizuki we madam fo meni wa dokra wonnyuma ho ya mfa mabonti
2: o wa junior
0: o ya
2: oh okay
0: meni musizu wonnyuma mfa mabonti
2: wow
0: meni
2: ene wa rekodi nyungu oba o
0: ya wonnyuma da ho bebre hu se mi ba se mi wura wa nwa se makwa menyuma pie
2: mhm
0: you bro but me fi se we time me ba don pese me warm me up kakra
2: okay
0: na
2: okay
0: ma pushing your maye.
2: Okay.
0: Tenu ntira man your maye suka kabati meba.
2: Okay, okay. Social media ba na saying kwa mwa da sibi musa se e ka se secular musicians enye Kolabo, would you do it? I mean, you did, Kwame.
0: I'm going to go to the house. If you say, eh, be a men, no, my million, we will to be sent to be empty, and a million, no, one him.
2: Okay.
0: Okay, I'm a
2: sure.
0: Be on crew for be a me, or more years, circular musicians, the manager.
2: Oh, okay.
0: A bit said that the lumber. That lumber, me was selective, me wanting you, me, or have it see.
2: Okay.
0: Ah.
2: Okay.
0: Ah. Obi said, Nana Machi, it see.
2: How much did they?
0: Anna, Shatawali. Omedi matam so for me ni Satano me mpenanwum but me penu courage.
2: Oh, okay.
0: The whole na brabo no.
2: Okay.
0: Asa o mfa bibia ho no one say no wo hwenan mo konanim obo ne bra. Me pesa kind of courage ne woni mo no. But anwum o ka say me ni ba kokora to. Me to ba be pen life.
2: Okay. Okay.
0: When you are so a spiritual person, I bet you but we will be a ordinary person. I want to myself.
2: And now, personal.
0: But be a one no office, eh? One will one.
2: Sure.
0: Well, yet you bet me now, say, well, I bet now.
2: Bet now.
0: This is what sound kind of character who are Christopher for moi. Keep a queer name.
2: Sure.
0: See, you don't tell me penasum.
2: Prophet Peter Oleani and, Mosheno. They say, me audition, were all the digital platforms. Obi PBCC, Obinya.
0: Bia,
2: wow, prophet. Now, what's running in this thing?
0: Divine Oracle Gospel Center.
2: Divine Oracle Gospel Center. Away.
0: Yeah. Ewo Abrepo.
2: Okay. Okay.
0: And the case of Pastor Abrechi.
2: Wow. Wow. Wow. That's an international church. Wow. Okay. For this, my daughter was dead and he is alive again. Thank you, Lord. And thank you for the beloved prophet. Okay. Belinda Santua, and the message in the Bible say, Nan ka ubano, ka ufim, den sunyame, amanankwa. Na odanya miase, ewo wabra boom. Wow, wow, wow. Kofi Ajiman say, great prophet of all time. Prophet Oleani Yami Inshaw for this wonderful message. You can also keep the messages coming. God is good. I better answer. Honorable Kweku citizen. I say God can be trusted. So I was talking attaching before. Yeah. And Philip Boache. I say, okay, hello Dave. I'm watching you live from Pankrono Estate. Fantastic show by all standards. Kudos to your panel. Greetings to okay, message them say Biakoshe baby. Komu be mami and kameking kai. Jenfi George, you say so Danny, you do all. Please. This is Rabbi Buohun Sasa. Okay, good work. God richly bless you, Dave. Martin, Jan. I'll say, Joshua Domia Branodiva. Queen Florence, the lioness. What a sweet name. All the best to Madame Florence, wherever she is. And she's my favorite. Okay, you. Yeah, the best, yeah. Samu.
0: Yeah.
2: Obi per se, follow social media. Social media handles, no. Gaibinya. And as Obi per se, from, hey, your council, no.
0: Papa.
2: Time being.
0: Me and Tuesdays.
2: Okay.
0: And Tuesdays, Mr. Tan, about bear 10.
2: Bear 10.
0: Upon 5.
2: No, upon 5.
0: Sorry.
2: Okay. Okay. Go for bow, ba.
0: Yeah, brother.
2: Okay. Yeah. Send
0: your last one
2: for
0: Danny. Yeah, I'm not going to watch for number 16.
2: Okay. That's what for Danny Cassie before Mabuna Bahu. So, among you, no more worry, Biana. 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
0: 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Because of programs biya, more year of Masia. Gonisha stages Nanke cowards more him fee. So I don't crown crown cocota, a trinchen, so I said, be a biana and to quite a bent in a guess is ye. But I said, the abano, memana for your wagon. Ubiquata, what I swear, the Padudia see. Cause no mana ever reduces the Siano, ni social media, and one memano, and one ban crown, and many windows and wow more. Hi, any advantage? Na mekani biya se speed, in the wrong direction is not an advantage. 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
2: Hey, Asemo, hey, Asem, Prophet Peter Oliani, Ewa, say, voltage, opare, ado, Ewa, ha, minion voltage, Ewa, ha, voltage, was it, so from far, now, sorry, the OUS, man, go down, now, Debbie, you're a wagana, I had you, no.
0: I assume, for me, my uncle, thank you, sir.
2: Oh, a Christopher. Oh, they all got a hand on bill.
1: In my sorry beer.
2: Of a USD. And a Codano.
1: In my sorry beer. I'm not so for me because I have put in a Diomukunitia. It's off what the US Diana. Diana, Mammy Medano. But on a real, the castle of Kansas, I know. Attaching me, pa. He's talking with wisdom. The cast animal daho. And ye cast any be keke. But what is it? Ye cassafia dream. The all canoe by dream by Betty as you be assembly a cap. So sometimes some of the issues when ye the betwas anna, why ye careful are. 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
1: Yes, obey Ashanti Regional Police Commander.
2: Me unse okasa no form. Me
1: obey Ashanti Regional Police Commander.
2: Mhm.
1: Osa obey National Security Coordinator.
2: Sure.
1: Ewa ha.
2: No say lawyer ni mapa.
1: No lawyer ni mapa.
2: Sure.
1: Obey starting with Hakura or Ashanti Mampon as Divisional Commander. Obey 2IC wa Ashanti Region. As an honorary versa obey Regional Commander wa.
2: Ti una ye ne ba pani ana.
1: Eh me na me ne ba pani.
2: Firstborn.
1: Yes.
2: Eh.
1: I may bang him and quans on my you.
2: I see.
1: You saw your form, you knew it coming.
2: Wow. Wow. And who are they?
1: Virginia brothers, me know.
2: Okay. Wow.
1: Yeah.
2: Omo, I'm a little.
1: Bruh.
2: Hey.
1: We have forged your Opariado.
2: Okay.
1: And sana, Brian Opariado, so.
2: Brian, I'm a little anyway. Brian, way. Okay. Wonderful boys. Wow.
1: So, anywhere you see daddy.
2: I see. Oh.
1: Because they be anomaly that didn't know.
2: I'm going to tell you.
1: But I couldn't, Brian, your money high life, what about cardio, a band gospel, ma.
2: Now record your way.
1: Oh, for your money for your own.
2: Sir.
1: Many for your own.
2: I see.
1: Yeah, many for your
2: own. Yeah, mama kwaba. Nyami aduma,
1: Friday coming.
2: Adia ba kube, ben, how de be kayo, papa. 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
1: say?
2: Yes, I know. That's a ballot box. As you should have been. Political parties, no.
1: Yes.
2: And all this handsome to Tuja. Yamifa, Papa Christ, see ye. Yami Aduma, next week.
1: Yes, if you are there, be.
2: Okay.
1: And you be in a ye.
2: If you are damum.
1: Yeah, if you are there. Because that is not an Adventist.
2: Okay.
1: Yeah,
2: no okay. It's Friday.
1: Friday.
2: Okay. Yeah. Now be before now to a banner Saturday.
1: Yes.
2: Oh, okay. And you beat my bar.
1: Patasi Police Training School.
2: Wow.
1: When you're there,
2: super.
1: Yeah.
2: Okay. So 1 week near the year on the tech KNUST.
1: Yes. Okay. You will be there on medium.
2: Okay. Okay.
1: Yeah. Yes. Friday four.
2: I'm to four
1: media houses in Nigeria. So be a midnight.
2: Yeah, that's it. Yeah, that's it. Na what did Saukra Lumba feature wa na una feature Lumba?
1: Lumba ni feature.
2: Lumba ni feature.
1: Yeah.
2: Eno kra sa ho no kra yetun sey.
1: Empimpim
2: time ya pimpim time.
1: Onu me ye serious nyina be yiwa.
2: Serious nyina be yiwa ma. Okay. O version na o tun sey.
1: Yes, mo.
2: Oh, kai na go for kai
1: wa. Today is my brighter day.
2: Beshi o baba
1: killing me day.
2: Voltage between you and me day. Yeah. Well, or do you miss it? Oh, God. Voltage. And what about Sam Numano? Hey, voltage.
1: And what about
2: Sam? And then your papa, and that form Judy. Young Kofa Simbiama.
1: Kofamba.
2: And Judy, you're super, you jive him, but what do you next week, Friday, a war.
1: Police training
2: school, or Patasi. And your bear, your papa, your voltage, papa. Yeah, twin suffer will be a say on better china be on your camera. What is your final message before we leave you?
1: They meet me, I can say, we are so now for the crane auntie. You will cook cram for no crane auntie.
2: They
1: do a new swab be a baby.
2: For no crane auntie. Ha! Prophet, why, dear? Prophet,
3: yeah.
2: Say, dear now, come, ya sorry, ako.
3: Echira yekosiada.
2: Chira yekosiada.
3: Bacho, mi MP biara se minister biya kasema na constituency. Se mi constituency ni yesumu.
2: Yesumu.
3: Ntechina. Ubiya mbara abrepo county hospital opposite. Omra miyansum.
2: Kwa na church no?
3: Pepe.
2: Okay.
3: Omra miyansum. Yes, ati aswari ntemu ni yepon. Tehidi ye brofu. Hidi temi ye juma.
2: Nese bibi fo fa wuta minye juma.
3: Ah, sana moka. To be umbrella, yes, some nothing you mean so this year.
2: Okay.
3: Oh, problem, be a auditi.
2: Oh,
3: be a nyakwa. A seminar tour with him.
2: Sure.
3: Radebe Bwao.
2: Amen.
3: Amen.
2: Amen. Yadasi. Yadasi pa sene obe blessi. In fact, our interview has been really successful and I'm touched. Nambi nimse mkofo bibri so. Enya, shinyadie bibri efrimu. That is how entertainment should be. Yes, me work here UST for ideal student. Almost so what I say is onbe can be a chair and within 2-3 minutes. Mami mom kwaina ideal for so and can be big to bin chair. Ideal student. Ah mo pass it through the show. Momre DLSA. DLSA at 5. Mini anet saying.
4: Oh, Nyamia Dome, oh, yeah.
2: Now, did the same?
4: Oh, a friend Shadrach Opokuansa.
2: Shadrach Opokuansa, what name or counterpart?
4: Dave.
2: Yes, sir.
4: Me the Victor Ousu.
2: Victor Ousu. Victor, yeah. Now, what's the DNA? See what? I care UST. What can one say?
4: Oh, wait here. Distance Learning Student Association.
2: Oh, okay. This is the first time. Okay.
4: This is the first time we are having a face to face program at KNUST. So, Kumase. Campus near main campus, but we have other campuses around Ghana, which is our campus at Tamale, and we have another campus at Takrade, and also we have 3 campuses at Accra.
2: Okay.
4: So we have decided to come together and have fun at Kumase.
2: Okay. Do you have any?
4: Me pa chan.
2: Eno ni kasa bebrebe yi.
4: Ne kasa bebrebe
2: yi. Eh, mumma ni manya simple man.
4: Ne a celebrate.
2: Ne say distant learning for. Ye bronya.
5: Ye bronya.
2: Ye party.
5: Ye bronya.
2: Oh, any better
4: day. Na anije we ya sonko.
2: Okay.
4: Get ya sonko na say ye didi ye fifth anniversary.
2: Okay. Okay. Okay. If you know.
4: Yeah, in Fienum, Yeti Association, you know, I didn't Fienum, but idea on idea, Yeti Yacha, Yeti in 2002.
2: Okay.
4: But association, student association, you know, and I didn't Fienum.
2: Wow. My own sister, Bakua, sweetheart, for Mike, look one way, ne, it is saying.
6: Yamiadom.
2: Who did this saying?
6: Chef, from Prisca,
2: ain't you, bro? Prisca. Prisca, now, here for number age, media, you know, can one say, and you know, venue, you know, yet, my baby.
6: Okay, I'm son, and Omeda.
2: Okay, well, voice no form there. Meaning, say, I don't know, say, voice no form. I feel like
6: I'm say,
2: okay, Base Bite. Oh, I see.
7: Business school.
2: Okay. Victor.
5: Dave.
2: Chiremuye, and where were he?
5: Business school. Kenya State Campus. Now, Jumadie, no. Into three folds. And opa the oho. And we games. Intersector games. My president, Kasano, Kase, Ebifi Takra Deba, Ebifi Tamale.
2: Okay.
5: Akan Kwan, you were three campuses. Then I'm say, Bifi Treba, and say, yeah, accommodation.
2: I'm a homo.
5: Francois, I'm a homo.
2: Nice.
5: I'm a homo, Benina, so no.
2: Nice.
5: Omenya, baby. At our campus,
2: wow.
5: And opani games.
2: Media grow.
5: Yes.
2: Sure.
5: Football, because of Pajo Park.
2: Oh, nice.
5: In our campus,
2: wow.
5: See, we are. Administration, now, Eguno. A year fourth administration, you know.
2: Okay.
5: You better hand over my fifth administration, you know.
2: Okay.
5: And we after games, you know.
2: Okay.
5: And we know numerous, you know. And I deny an award, you know.
2: A better basho.
5: Awards. In the games, in here, Pajo Park. Handing over near Ideal Conference Center, I work in UC Poolside.
2: Okay.
5: And I deny an award, you know. I work KSB. Based by the postgraduate building, more business school.
2: Okay.
5: Kenya City Campus. When you join the no, El Kosovo, Kenya City Campus, Kumasiya. It's an engineering mono.
2: Okay.
5: Etie, yeah.
2: You, Nyansa Buakwa, I see you. Nyansa Buakwa, GH, your share life. Na, minya, you said you made the case, you say, yeah, na muta di ajum to four, eba. Last time, mi unse shatawale ba, I say, anye ye, na, because of one or two things, ibinti, went me and perform it. And ya cancel ye. This time, modi artist be beba na. How is the program like? Yebeni artist be a DLSA at 5 or ba bejin kofueni.
4: Oh, mechanic for now dear. In this idea on artist be a.
2: Okay.
4: But ye di enya ba Felicia will say.
2: Wow.
4: Onya
2: F. Wow. Wow. Wow.
4: She is our former student.
2: Oh, okay.
4: Graduated last year as an ideal student.
2: Okay.
4: On a nyankopo adom.
2: Wow.
4: Yeah, then eba no abeye MC.
2: Wow.
4: Ena, ya ankasa ideal no ye muno.
2: Mm-hmm.
4: Ewa underground artist ha.
2: Wow.
4: Omu ebi mudi abe tu omu menim as a president.
2: Okay.
4: Some person did de no mu showcase omu ho.
2: Nice one.
4: Mm-hmm. But,
2: nice
4: one. Se nyamwa de ha.
2: Okay.
4: Yeah, so, ye nibe jeng ho senke ye de.
2: Okay.
4: One big artist babe film, especially since it's our FIFA anniversary.
2: Okay.
4: But,
2: okay.
4: I just say consult one or two.
2: Okay.
4: Nana amount no more charge and na too high for us.
2: Okay, okay. Omo wa school for mobo. Ai. Muna chiki wo kwada so wasi obi at me baby na as a student ne kwa.
4: Me pacho nyankopon adom. And I'm say enye dinner and awards no kwa ye anniversary dinner ninti.
2: Okay.
4: Ye biema ya makwan so obi amre bi.
2: Bi okay.
4: And na we nso so ebebo ama. Idea. Mm. A man for nim ho nim dia san.
2: A
4: babu am omonya ho nim dia say, hey, me kura me ye adwuma yi. Say edu Saturday Sunday ha. Me so so meti me ako school.
2: Okay.
4: Na certificate a omo omo command to Friday ni benya no. Na ye man e do mako school ni benya no. Sa certificate ni bia na K University e de be ma ye.
2: Wow, super. E better ma say, e better ma say, e better ma. E best at time ben. Dinner and awards, e best at time ben.
4: Oh, nyame adom, e best start 6 p.m.
2: Okay.
4: Na red carpet ni 5:30.
2: Okay, jume die nan kasa ye date ben.
4: 3rd October.
2: 3rd October.
4: That's right.
2: Okay, that's a week.
4: Yeah. And a week.
2: And a week.
4: Saturday na MPP for Tomabana.
2: Okay.
4: Tomuye ya Nubia.
2: Okay.
4: Edin and HR KNUST.
2: Okay.
4: KSB block base bite.
2: Okay. And yeba. It's comedy. Ye pebibi anum, ye pebibi a d, a comedia, ye benya bibi a d. How is it like?
4: Oh, yanko fwa dum, mia mi sister, Abigail, at the dance kitchen.
2: Okay.
4: Will provide her with a nice meal.
2: In your name.
4: In your name, okay. Available.
2: Na ye bet you escape and sanye Romana.
4: Oh, well, yeah, Iskade vatin yeska sa.
2: Oh, bibi kakre.
4: Bibi kakre.
2: No,
4: yeah,
2: support to Jumedi. Yeah.
4: I tell you, single ticket in here, 200 series. Double near 360.
2: Okay, that's fine.
4: VIP near 250 Ghana cedis.
2: Okay, that's fine. You better see, say, we passing through the show now. Thank you for the same, we do entertainment, you know. Yeah, mama, kwa na ese on say ha. Despite media, so die. Yeah, papa say kwa me despite. Don't entertainment. And you two na odisha siya produce and you two 40. Yeah, yeah, wom. Nti mo kase mo di bibisa na ose e day. Yes, so you support mo. And oh, the DJ of the day. Eso ya DJ Iceman. Wow. Super.
4: Yeah.
2: DJ Iceman.
4: Yeah.
2: Hey. Yeah. Iceman, I said, what do you mean, percentage, mammy? So, like, tight, no. Oh, you have a time, what you
4: okay.
2: I am a Jumedian, I call Kama pa. Minim, you know, what you want to?
4: Oh, Medica, my speaker, Akasana, Miss Makandi, maybe try to.
2: Okay, speaker, Kase.
5: And Pacho, make a big crafa, your bam once more.
2: Oh, okay.
5: Maybe I will be Bana, Usresabia, and you may Jumediano. See, can you see? I read the bamboo same.
2: Okay.
5: Baby, CCTV.
2: Okay.
5: And our size CCTV news, the younger sons, you have extra security on the venues. Nina say, Beshe say, OBIBIABA safe. Do they care about the offer from about the offer, but OBIABA safe. See, bamboo same dear. From an opanu could see, and you may everything is sorted.
2: Sure.
5: Yeah.
2: Sure.
8: So they make her and say, Oma, but no, meet me at a ticket. No, I brought bed dialect *920*.
2: Gentil,
8: Oma, Oma, Pesa, Oma, and so meet me at dialect *920*46*2#.
2: If you move *920*.
8: *920*46*2#. Eddie, I talk
2: *462#. Okay, sure. Okay. You okay, yeah. Lawrence Nkebe, or say I'm really enjoying the show today. Okay, God bless you, KNUST4. Okay, say law atunsu monaco no de by you yate DLSC, let's do more. Emmanuel Kwabena Boateng so message or de by no you that's it. See your final
4: Mr. Kakra mechanic yeah tonsa afre and yanunina kumase this is not just a celebration. Yeah akwenya so ma obia uncle school, uncle name, a bit is a degree.
2: Sure.
4: Yeah, diploma, your diploma courses, and your degree courses.
2: Okay.
4: Yeah, uncle point dumb. Yes, our master's courses are, nina idea, ubeti me abe pursue.
2: You.
4: Eti we ya kwenya, ubanso so ha, ubeti me interact, and we ubia, yes, so, yeah, the bebo. Eti, yeah, wa kami ubia, ewo, kumasini ubibia, ubeti me free. A chichin so abba.
2: Okay.
4: The last number a chat to ASA. Obiso so hona, even though a neviki dear, Baba Sober boy, you made dinner.
2: Which my baby?
4: Obiting me, Ababa support to you made dinner.
2: You. You better say,
4: where there, Mefa Aquina wins so Adamase, or opportunity, Amodia Maye, and Yamishra Mopa, Hello FM.
2: Amen.
4: Adamase.
2: Say, a media partner, Nambua.
4: Oh yes,
2: sure.
4: Next flyer,
2: see the Mokan. Sure.
4: Media partner.
2: Yeah, that's it.
4: Okay.
2: And thank you for DLSA at 5, distant learning. Omo di vinum and omo edi muchiame. Okay, you.
4: You befa akonya reasons so atia your director Professor Anthony Andrews.
2: Okay.
4: And Professor Mariam Nkansa onoso so ye.
2: Okay.
4: Director of DOSA.
2: Okay.
4: It's a befa akwenya we so achia omo.
2: Okay.
4: Nya min shiro mubibri.
2: Okay.
4: Omo nea ya juma kama. Am association so koso. It's a befa akwenya we so adoma se.
9: I buy it? Yeah?
2: Okay, thank you for Yami Shamo. 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
10: Ba chan.
2: Ice, my name is my queen, mommy. 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
10: Ba chan.
2: Now what is saying?
10: Na go pando.
2: Your friend was saying?
10: Your friend is Belinda.
2: Belinda, we are here. 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